Tears for Fears, Head Over Heels. Lionel Richie, All Night Long, I'll Be There for You. Bon Jovi, right now, Tootie and the Blowfish, Only Want to Be with You.

0: Hathaway, What Is Love, and Rick Burton on your Saturday, August the 1st. In case you didn't know, today is National Disc Golf Day. It's also National Girlfriends Day, Worldwide Web Day, and Colorado Day, in case you didn't know. A DNA featuring Suzanne Vega, Tom's Diner, and Footloose, Kenny Loggins up next.
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2: With SuperTalk News, I'm JT Mitchell. Common complaints and even lawsuits about alleged noise and public health risk connected to a data center in South Haven. Elon Musk founded SpaceX AI has made a big announcement.
3: The company announced this week that it is removing all 69 of the temporary turbines that have been kind of the subject of a lot of disarray in North Mississippi and the DeSoto County area. They're starting the process of getting rid of these turbines in August and have plans to have them all removed by July of next year.
2: That was SuperTalk News' Caleb Saylors. In that same announcement, SpaceX AI assured that it's building a much quieter power plant to eventually run the data center. An overnight curfew is in effect in Yazoo City until at least Monday. According to the mayor, it's because of a rise in gun violence, including a Wednesday night shooting. Go to supertalk.fm to get all the details.
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2: The Ole Miss football team is looking to get a refund from two former players who decided to follow Lane Kiffin to LSU. Frank Lanza with the details.
5: The University of Mississippi is suing two of its former football players who signed revenue-sharing contracts to return to Ole Miss this season for close to $1 million. The Rebels are seeking $550,000 from former defensive end Prince Will Umanmielen and $400,000 from former guard Devin Harper, plus attorney's fees and court costs. Both players followed former Rebels coach Lane Kiffin to rival LSU. The school issuing a statement saying the University of Mississippi has a responsibility to enforce its contractual terms, and this position is consistent with the actions of other institutions in the current landscape of college athletics.
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6: KMD Riley taking a quick look at the Laser 96.1 forecast from the Security Solutions Weather Center for tonight, and you can expect a chance of rain and thunderstorms. The low 71. Sunday's mostly sunny, the high 88. Tomorrow night's partly cloudy, the low 71. A look ahead, a chance of wet weather Monday, the high 90, the low 71. That's a look at your forecast on your station for the Rick Burgess Show. 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

0: Bruce Springsteen, born in the USA. Got the Cars. Shake It Up, Promises, Promises, Naked Eyes.
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2: I'm Kelly Bennett for SuperTalk Mississippi News, brought to you by Mama Justice. If you've been injured and need legal representation, call Mama Justice for a free consultation at 662-883-6262. NASA and Blue Origin have agreed to conduct second stage hot fire testing for the company's New Glenn rocket at Stennis Space Center in Hancock County. The agreement, which was signed earlier this month, highlights NASA's commitment to working alongside commercial partners toward Artemis missions in 2027 and beyond. Testing is expected to begin this fall. It'll support NASA's work to achieve the national goal of landing American astronauts on the surface of the moon and building a moon base near the lunar South Pole. For more Mississippi news, find us online at supertalk.fm.
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2: Efforts to make tourism a standalone agency haven't been successful in the state legislature. Danielle Morgan, the executive director of the Mississippi Tourism Association, says it's still a priority.
3: It died in the House, just really with political issues. It had passed the House and the Senate the year before. We're certainly continuing to be a goal for us. You know, it is when we look at other state models and what's working well, that cabinet level position where that direct line of communication with state leadership has been really valuable and paid off. So,
2: tourism is Mississippi's fourth largest industry, drawing over 44 million visitors and generating over $18 billion in revenue in 2025. For more Mississippi news, follow us on Facebook, X, or online at supertalk.fm.
4: Hey, I'm D. Riley, taking a quick look at the Laser 96.1 forecast from the Security Solutions Weather Center for tonight, and you can expect a chance of rain and thunderstorms. The low 71. Sunday's mostly sunny, the high 88. Tomorrow night's partly cloudy, the low 71. A look ahead, a chance of wet weather Monday, the high 90, the low 71. That's a look at your forecast on your station for the Rick Burgess Show. 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

0: Survivor, Eye of the Tiger, Crowded House, Don't Dream It's Over, and Foreigner, Hot-Blooded, on the way.
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2: With Super Talk News, I'm JT Mitchell. I'm in complaints and even lawsuits about alleged noise and public health risk connected to a data center in South Haven. Elon Musk founded SpaceX AI has made a big announcement.
3: The company announced this week that it is removing all 69 of the temporary turbines that have been kind of the subject of a lot of disarray in North Mississippi and the DeSoto County area. They're starting the process of getting rid of these turbines in August and have plans to have them all removed by July of next year.
2: That was SuperTalk News' Caleb Saylors. In that same announcement, SpaceX AI assured that it's building a much quieter power plant to eventually run the data center. An overnight curfew is in effect in Yazoo City until at least Monday. According to the mayor, it's because of a rise in gun violence, including a Wednesday night shooting. Go to supertalk.fm to get all the details.
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2: The Ole Miss football team is looking to get a refund from two former players who decided to follow Lane Kiffin to LSU. Frank Lanza with the details.
7: The University of Mississippi is suing two of its former football players who signed revenue-sharing contracts to return to Ole Miss this season for close to $1 million. The Rebels are seeking $550,000 from former defensive end Prince Will Umanmielen and $400,000 from former guard Devin Harper, plus attorney's fees and court costs. Both players followed former Rebels coach Lane Kiffin to rival LSU. The school issuing a statement saying the University of Mississippi has a responsibility to enforce its contractual terms, and this position is consistent with the actions of other institutions in the current landscape of college athletics.
2: Read the full story at supertalk.fm. 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
8: Hey, I'm D. Riley, taking a quick look at the Laser 96.1 forecast from the Security Solutions Weather Center for tonight, and you can expect a chance of rain and thunderstorms. The low 71. Sunday's mostly sunny, the high 88. Tomorrow night,

0: partly cloudy, the low 71. A look ahead, a chance of wet weather Monday, the high 90, the low 71. That's a look at your forecast on your station for the Rick Burgess Show. 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

0: Tom Cochran, Life is a Highway. Tom Petty, I Won't Back Down, and Irene Cara Flash Dance coming at you.
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2: I'm Kelly Bennett for SuperTalk Mississippi News, brought to you by Mama Justice. If you've been injured and need legal representation, call Mama Justice for a free consultation at 662-883-6262. NASA and Blue Origin have agreed to conduct second-stage hot fire testing for the company's New Glenn rocket at Stennis Space Center in Hancock County. The agreement, which was signed earlier this month, highlights NASA's commitment to working alongside commercial partners toward Artemis missions in 2027 and beyond. Testing is expected to begin this fall. It'll support NASA's work to achieve the national goal of landing American astronauts on the surface of the moon and building a moon base near the lunar South Pole. For more Mississippi news, find us online at supertalk.fm.
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1: Efforts to make tourism a standalone agency haven't been successful in the state legislature. Danielle Morgan, the executive director of the Mississippi Tourism Association, says it's still a priority.
2: It died in the House, just really with political issues. It had passed the House and the Senate a year before. We're certainly continuing to be a goal for us. You know, it is. When we look at other state models and what's working well, that cabinet level position where that direct line of communication with state leadership has been really valuable and paid off. So,
1: tourism is Mississippi's fourth largest industry, drawing over 44 million visitors and generating over $18 billion in revenue in 2025. For more Mississippi news, follow us on Facebook, X, or online at supertalk.fm.
3: Hey, I'm D. Riley, taking a quick look at the Laser 96.1 forecast from the Security Solutions Weather Center for tonight, and you can expect a chance of rain and thunderstorms, the low 71. Sunday's mostly sunny, the high 88. Tomorrow night's partly cloudy, the low 71. A look ahead, a chance of wet weather Monday, the high 90, the low 71. That's a look at your forecast on your station for the Rick Burgess Show. 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
1: 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We've been waiting. I love that honey pepper pimento sandwich.
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1: 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It's savory. It's bold. It's flavorful.
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2: With SuperTalk News, I'm JT Mitchell. Common complaints and even lawsuits about alleged noise and public health risk connected to a data center in South Haven. Elon Musk founded SpaceX AI has made a big announcement.
3: The company announced this week that it is removing all 69 of the temporary turbines that have been kind of the subject of a lot of disarray in North Mississippi and the DeSoto County area. They're starting the process of getting rid of these turbines in August and have plans to have them all removed by July of next year.
2: That was SuperTalk News' Caleb Saylors. In that same announcement, SpaceX AI assured that it's building a much quieter power plant to eventually run the data center. An overnight curfew is in effect in Yazoo City until at least Monday. According to the mayor, it's because of a rise in gun violence, including a Wednesday night shooting. Go to supertalk.fm to get all the details.
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2: The Ole Miss football team is looking to get a refund from two former players who decided to follow Lane Kiffin to LSU. Frank Lanza with the details.
7: The University of Mississippi is suing two of its former football players who signed revenue-sharing contracts to return to Ole Miss this season for close to $1 million. The Rebels are seeking $550,000 from former defensive end Prince Will Umanmielen and $400,000 from former guard Devin Harper, plus attorney's fees and court costs. Both players followed former Rebels coach Lane Kiffin to rival LSU. The school issuing a statement saying the University of Mississippi has a responsibility to enforce its contractual terms, and this position is consistent with the actions of other institutions in the current landscape of college athletics.
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8: KMD Riley taking a quick look at the Laser 96.1 forecast from the Security Solutions Weather Center for tonight, and you can expect a chance of rain and thunderstorms.

0: Low 71. Sunday's mostly sunny, the high 88. Tomorrow night's partly cloudy, the low 71. A look ahead, a chance of wet weather Monday, the high 90, the low 71. That's a look at your forecast on your station for the Rick Burgess Show. 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

0: 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Handful of shows for Lynyrd Skynyrd. It's Lou Gramm and Foreigner.
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3: You're listening to Super Talk News. I'm Caleb Saylor. Midterm elections will be here in November, and a change has been made to how Mississippians can cast absentee ballots. State Senator Jeremy England explains.
4: If you've ever been in-person absentee where you go to your clerk, you show your ID, they give you a ballot, you put that ballot into an envelope, and then that envelope is held over until election day, and you've got to wait for that process of opening the envelope. We got rid of the envelope this year. So now you're going to go in, you're going to get printed, you're going to have a ballot printed for you that's your ballot, and you're going to cast that into an election machine. So what that means is at 7 p.m. on election day, those votes are going to be tallied just like everybody else's, and that's going to make that system work a lot better and a lot quicker.
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7: Wake up with Richard. Mornings with Richard Cross. 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
3: Mississippi is embracing AI when it comes to workforce development efforts. Colin Napier, who heads the state's artificial intelligence network, explains how Mississippi is setting a standard that other states have taken notice of.
8: The state of Mississippi is way ahead in the AI space right now when it comes to workforce development, training, and education. Definitely the first in the nation to put this together. And what Mississippi has done is create a replicable model that other states can look at and see, oh, that's how it can be accomplished. Not to say that Mississippi is doing everything perfect and that it's always applicable to other states of various sizes and economic development there, but we're showing the art of what's possible.
3: Governor Tate Reeves launched

0: Mississippi's official AI strategy back in May, which entails educational and workforce initiatives. 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

I want to dance with somebody from Colorado. Happy birthday, Colorado. Colorado turned 150 years old yesterday. Colorado became a state on August 1st, 1876, 100 years after America became the United States.

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0: 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Did you know that Rod was once in a polka band? Yep, that's how it all began.
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0: KMD Riley taking a quick look at the Laser 96.1 forecast from the Security Solutions Weather Center for today, and you can expect mostly sunny skies, the high 88. Tonight's partly cloudy, the low 71. A chance of showers and thunderstorms Monday, the high 90. Mostly clear skies tomorrow night, the low 71. A look ahead, a chance of wet weather Tuesday, the high 92, the low 73. That's a look at your forecast on your station for the Rick Burgess Show. 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
1: mostly sunny skies, the high 88. Tonight's partly cloudy, the low 71. A chance of showers and thunderstorms Monday, the high 90. Mostly clear skies tomorrow night, the low 71. A look ahead, a chance of wet weather Tuesday, the high 92, the low 73.
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1: Good morning. 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

Here with us on the Gospel of Grace radio broadcast. This is Elder David Wise here with you this morning, and we are thankful to invite you on behalf of Clear Springs Primitive Baptist Church, where I'm the pastor, as well as Joe Nettles, who's the pastor at Sulphur Springs Primitive Baptist Church in Caledonia, Mississippi. And we both meet at 10:30 a.m. every Sunday morning for worship, and we have a meeting in Starkville as well on Wednesday nights at 6 p.m. Go to our website, clearspringspbc.com, to get contact info, and if you are not in the North Mississippi area to where you can come and see us, if you can shoot us an email, we will certainly get you in contact with the church that is close to you. As we have now rounded 10 years on this program on the Gospel of Grace, we are going back to basics and considering the doctrines of grace, and we will consider a component of that TULIP acronym of the Doctrines of Grace this morning, so we hope that you will stay with us here on the program as we study God's Word together.

In our study of the doctrines of grace, we would like to examine the helpful acronym that allows us to summarize that teaching of the scriptures that we attempt to uphold in the Primitive Baptist Church, which is God's sovereignty in salvation. Outside of man's fallen sin and total depravity, the rest of salvation is solely executed by the sovereignty of God. So this morning, we'd like to begin with that, begin with the T in

TULIP, which is total depravity. And if you attend a Primitive Baptist church, you will hear some type of article of faith that reads similar to this. We believe in the doctrine of original sin, that Adam's fall in the garden plunged his entire posterity into death and trespasses and in sin, and that man cannot, of his own free will and ability, recover himself from the fallen state that he is in by nature. So what happened in the Garden of Eden? That goes back to the core doctrine that we find in just the second and the third chapter of the entire Bible. What did God say was going to happen if Adam and Eve, Adam being our federal head, what would happen if Adam partook of the tree of the knowledge of good and evil? Genesis 2, verse 16 and 17, the Lord commanded the man, saying, of the tree of the garden thou mayest freely eat, but of the tree of the knowledge of good and evil thou shalt not eat of it. In the day that thou eatest thereof, thou shalt surely die. Okay, so what happened? What happened when Adam partook of that fruit? He died. Now, his physical body did not give up its ghost until many, many years later, hundreds of years later. But he fell into sin that day. And then we know from earlier there and just one that man was made in the image of God. But now Adam is a sinful man. And Job rightly asked, who can bring a clean thing out of an unclean thing? And the answer to that is clearly none, right? So now Adam is a man that's cursed by death, in dead and trespasses and in sin. And while he was made in the image of God, we find in Genesis 5 that Adam lived 130 years and begat a son in his own likeness and after his image. Right? So now Adam is our federal head, a representative of all of mankind, and man is born. You know, we don't sign up. There's no sign up sheet at conception to say I choose to be a sinner. So we didn't choose Adam as our representative. Instead, his sin plunged all of mankind into dead and trespasses and in sin. And now his lineage, the lineage of Adam, is now made in his likeness and his image. Well, now what's his likeness? It's marred. What's his image? It's a sinner. And therefore, that teaches us the doctrine of original sin. So we see this summarized here in Romans 5, verse 12. Whereas by one man sin entered into the world and death by sin, so death passed upon all men, for that all have sinned. That's original sin. There's no escaping that. Verse 18, therefore, as by the offense of one came judgment upon all men to condemnation, even so by the righteousness of one the free gift came upon all men unto justification of life. For as by one man's disobedience many were made sinners, so by the obedience of one shall many be made righteous. So, what happened in the garden? And this is the most fundamental, basic building block for us to understand God's sovereignty and salvation. What happened? Well, Scripture makes it clear. Adam died in death and trespasses and sin. He broke the law of sin and death. And because of that, man is totally corrupted. And the description of total depravity in Romans 3 describes man in every way, his from top to bottom, his heart, his mind, his eyes, his throat, his tongue, his lips, his mouth, his feet, his hands. But either in Romans 3 or in other parts of the Bible, all of those are described as being fully corrupted. In Psalm 14 and Psalm 53, God looked out. Is there any that seek and understand? No, there is none that doeth good, no, not one. There's none righteous, no, not one. Why? Because man, all of mankind now, is dead in trespasses and in sin. We don't have the ability to please God. You know, most of Christianity says it's up to you. You got to believe. You got to follow the Lord. You got to choose to have faith. You got to be baptized. You got to live a good enough life. Well, that's not good news for totally depraved sinners. Why? Let's look at this in Romans 8. To be carnally minded is death, but to be spiritually minded is life and peace. Because the carnal mind, what do we have by nature? What do we have? What do we receive when we're born? We naturally have a carnal mind. We don't have the spirit until God borns us again in irresistible grace. So the carnal mind, which is what we all have, is enmity with God and is not subject to the law of God, neither indeed can be. So then they that are in the flesh cannot please God. And all of mankind, when we're born, we are in the flesh. Now, why is it that we can't please God? Well, Hebrews 11:6 says, without faith, it's impossible to please God. Well, how do you get faith?

You get faith in the new birth. You get faith in irresistible grace. Faith is a fruit of the Spirit from Galatians 5. So, yes, you can't please God until you have faith, but what he's saying there is you can't please God until you're born again. You can't please God until you have the Spirit to make acceptable spiritual sacrifices unto God. So, you know, this common idea in Christianity that man is in a burning building and he's just got to run out. Well, the problem is he's already turned into ashes and he's at the bottom of the building that's already burned down. You see, he's dead. He's dead in trespasses and in sin. He's not injured. He's not hurt. He's not drowning. He's not in danger of burning up and he's got to run out. Man is dead. Dead in trespasses and in sin. Again, the imagery you hear in Christianity, man's drowning and Jesus Christ is just offering his hand. He's offering a life preserver. You just got to reach out. You just got to believe. You just got to pray. You just got to have faith. You just got to be baptized, whatever it is. Well, that's not good news. Why? Why? Because there is none that can do that. Why? Because we're dead. You can't understand. You can't do good. You can't hang your hat on anything righteous. Why? Because our righteousnesses, Isaiah 64:6, our righteousnesses are filthy right. There's nothing we can do. You see, there's nothing we can do that is acceptable in the sight of God. Though that those that are in the flesh cannot please God. We can't be subject to the law of God. I mean, if God commands you to believe, you can't obey that command of the law of God. You don't have the ability to. You can't understand spiritual things. You can't draw near unto God. In John 6, no man can come unto me except the Father which has sent me draw him. So that's total depravity. No man can come unto me except the Father which has sent me draw him. That's irresistible grace. That's the eye in tulip. So no man can come unto me. No man has the ability to please God or be subject to the law of God or come unto the Lord. You know, when Paul's exclaiming his struggle with the warfare of the flesh, he says, I know that in me, that is in my flesh, dwelleth no good thing. Why? Because goodness is a fruit of the Spirit. There's none that can do good. No, not one. So, therefore, with the fact that man has no ability to do anything, what's our only hope? Our only hope has to be that God unconditionally chose us. Because again, if it's up to us to do something for God to choose us, the answer is no one's going to be chosen. The topic of election, many people would deny that election is a scriptural doctrine, but a simple study of the New Testament will find that word very prevalently, right? So once you acknowledge that, now you got to do something with it, right? The Bible teaches election. You can't ignore it. So you can't ignore it as a good student of the Bible. So what do you do with it? Well, it's presented to take away the sovereignty of God in salvation, to take away the glory of God in salvation. It's saying, well, God chose those that would choose him. It's still up to you. God still gives you an opportunity. And yes, it says he elected you, but it wasn't really his choice. He just chose the people he knew were going to choose him. Well, where does that get us when we find that man is totally depraved? Well, we find what that outlook looks like in Psalm 14. The fool has said in his heart, there is no God. This is Psalm 14:1. They are corrupt. They've done abominable works. There is none that doeth good. The Lord looked down from heaven upon the children of men to see if there was any that did understand or seek God. Is there anybody? Is there anybody that's going to do enough and do it right that would be worthy of the Godhead electing them? That would be worthy of the Godhead choosing them and predestinating them to heaven. So what does conditional election look like? Conditional election looks like nobody's in heaven, right? There's none that doeth good, no, not one. They're all gone aside. They're all together become filthy. There is none that doeth good, no, not one. There's no person that has the ability to do anything that is acceptable in the sight of God. Why? Because we are dead. We're not injured. We're not hurt. We're not drowning. So therefore, for those that are dead, what's the only way they can do something? You know, if you see people exhibiting life, well, what are you going to say? Somebody must have given them life, right? If someone's dead, and then all of a sudden you see actions of life, well, somebody that had life must have given them life. And that's what we find in Ephesians 2:1. You hath he quickened, you hath he made alive, who were dead in trespasses and in sin. So the only hope for those that are fallen into sin, which is all of mankind, which is every man that is born. There's none good, no, not one. The only hope is that God chose, that God secured our eternal salvation. You know, some people would say, well, you just got to believe. Well, belief is a good work, isn't it? Would you say that belief
is being subject to the law of God. Well, yeah, there's nothing that's more fundamental.

the commandments of God than to believe? Well, the carnal mind cannot be subject to the law of God. You know, you just need to come unto Christ and commit your life to Him. What does John 6:44 says? No man can come unto me. You see? Now, if you see people coming to them, if you see people coming to Christ, you know, Matthew 11 that says, come unto me, all you that labor and are heavy laden, and I will give you rest. If you see people that are laboring and heavy laden that are coming unto Christ seeking rest, well, if they're coming unto Christ, what's that mean? That means that the last part of that sentence has been enacted. You see, no man can come unto me except the Father, which has sent me, draw him. Again, that's irresistible grace. That's quickening from Ephesians 2. So men would say, oh, you gotta obey. You gotta pray. Well, the prayer of the wicked, this is Proverbs 28 and in verse 9. Well, you just gotta pray. And if you pray on the Lord, he'll give you eternal life. Well, the only way that our prayer can be acceptable before God is, number one, we have to already be in Christ. And the only way our prayer can be acceptable before God is if we've already been made good. Why? Because Proverbs 28 and verse 9 says, he that turneth away his ear from hearing the law, even his prayer shall be an abomination. You know, if there's an unregenerate person that mouths words that give the form of a prayer, that's not a prayer that comes into the throne room of God as a sweet-smelling savor. If a person is not born again and they verbalize words that would form into a prayer, that is an abomination before God. What's the only way that that prayer can be made acceptable before God? The only way it's made acceptable is that the Holy Spirit, this is in Romans 8, the Holy Spirit makes intercession for us with groanings that cannot be uttered. So what's the only way that the prayer here on earth can be made acceptable before God? It's through the Holy Spirit. So therefore, the Holy Spirit's got to be in that person to even be able to pray the prayer that is accepted before God. And if the Holy Spirit's already there, then we find all throughout the scriptures that belief is not the cause of the new birth. You know, many people would say that, number one, grace is irresistible, but the way that you're born again, the way you're born again is by belief. Well, scripture teaches that you believe because you have already been born again. Scripture says you get faith in the new birth. Faith is fruit of the Spirit. You have faith because you are already born again. So some people would say, well, you just got to pray. Well, the only way that you can pray a prayer that is acceptable before God is that you already have the Spirit. You mouthing the words of a prayer before you're born again is still an abomination before God's. Prayer doesn't work to get you saved. Good works doesn't work to get you saved. Coming unto God doesn't get you saved. You can't understand spiritual things. There's no fear of God before the eyes of the wicked. Cannot please God. Cannot be subject to the law of God. John 8:43. Well, you just need to hear the word. You need to hear the gospel and believe the gospel. And if you believe the gospel, you'll be born again. You're going to be regenerated by the gospel. And Jesus tells some people in John 8, he said, verse 42, if God were your father, you would love me, for I proceed forth and come forth from my father. Neither came I of myself, but he sent me. Why do you not understand my speech? Are you just stubborn sinner and you just need, you got the ability to understand? You know, why do you not understand my speech? Well, what did we read there in Psalm 14? There's none that understandeth, you see. Why are you not seeking God? There's none that seeketh, you see. So why don't they understand? You know, it's not that you don't have mental comprehension. You know, these Pharisees, these unregenerate men that were very, very learned men, you know, they had plenty of intellectual understanding, but they had no spiritual understanding because they didn't have the Holy Spirit because they hadn't been born again, you see. So why do you not understand? What's the problem? The problem is they can't understand without the Spirit. Why do you not understand my speech? Even because you cannot hear my words. Now, they heard the words in their eardrums of what Jesus was saying, but the problem was they didn't have the Spirit to understand the spiritual lesson of that. They didn't have, you know, we pray for the gospel to come and be preached in power and demonstration of the Spirit. Well, if you don't have the Spirit, you can't feel the power of it. And you can't see the demonstration of it, you see. There's none that, why do you not understand? Because you cannot hear my words. See, that's the deplorable state that man is in. We're enemies to God by nature. Our prayers are not acceptable before him. We don't fear God. Our mind is corrupted. Our eyes, our throat, our tongue, our lips, our mouth, our feet. Let's go over there and read all that, actually, in Romans 3. You know, maybe I can put confidence in the walk of my life, in my feet or in my hands. Maybe I can put confidence in my speech.
Romans 3, the summary of total depravity in the New Testament. Verse 9, what then, are we better than they? No, and no wise, for we have before proved, both Jews and Gentiles, that they are all under sin. As it is written,

There's none righteous, no, not one. There is none that understandeth. Okay, it's up to you to understand and seek God. There's none that understandeth, and there's none that seeketh. They're all going out of the way. You got to choose Jesus Christ and walk in the way. They're all going out of the way. They are together become unprofitable. There's none that doeth good, no, not one. Okay, you just got to confess with your lips. Sinner, you just got to confess. You got to confess with your lips. Now, there's a salvation in confession for the child of God that hadn't confessed, no doubt about it. Romans 10 makes that clear. But this narrative in Christianity that says you just got to confess, and if you confess, then you'll be saved. Well, you got a confession problem because your throat is an open sepulcher. Tongues have used deceit. The poison of asp is under their lips. Their mouth is full of cursing. There's nothing that can come good out of your lips until something good has been put in your heart. Why? Because out of the abundance of the heart, the mouth speaketh. And unless your heart has been changed by the Holy Spirit, there's nothing good that can come out of your mouth that can be acceptable before God. Oh, well, I just got to live a good enough life. I just got to get my feet on the straight and narrow. And if I do that, then God will save me. When I'm before St. Peter, he'll weigh my good works against my bad. And I just got to get my feet on the straight and narrow so I can live a good enough life. Verse 15, their feet are swift to shed blood. I just got to get the pathway of my life straightened out. Destruction and misery are in their ways. The way of peace they have not known. There's no fear of God before their eyes. Now we know that what things soever saith, it saith to them who are under the law, and every mouth may be stopped, and all the world may be made guilty before God. Why did God give us the exposition of the law in the Old Testament? It wasn't so that we could read it and say, you know what, I'm going to obey all that so I can earn eternal life. We're not saved by works. We're not saved by things we do. Belief is a work. Faith, the active expression of faith, is a work. The Thessalonian church, I'm thankful for your work of faith. Now, faith is a gift in the new birth, but once you have that gift, it's up to you to work that out. And he says, look, you have exhibited the work of faith. So belief, a prayer, the work of faith, baptism, good works, a 51% good enough life. That's salvation by works is all it is. It nullifies the finished work of Jesus Christ, you see. And not only is salvation by works, does it take away from the glory of God. When we understand total depravity, the man is dead in trespasses and sin, there is not a single work that we could do that could ever be acceptable before God, you see. And that's summarized there in Romans 3 and verse 20. Therefore, if by the deeds of the law, in summary, by works, by things you do, there shall no flesh be justified in his sight. Well, it's up to you, sinner. Well, it's up to you, sinner. You just got to get your will right. You got to choose the Lord. John 1, verse 12. As many as received him, to them gave he power to become the sons of God, even to them that believe on his name. Now make sure we keep reading. Never stop until you get to the period. So those people that believe, that publicly manifested they were children of God, which were born. So these are people that are already born again. They're believing because they're already born again. Now what was the means of the new birth? Not of blood, nor of the will of the flesh, nor of the will of man, but of God. So that makes it clear, doesn't it? What's the will of the flesh until you're born again? You can't be subject to the law of God. What's the will of man prior to being born again? It's been enmity with God, you see. Romans 9, similar lesson. We have this discussion on election, and we'll come back to this later. But verse 15, I will have mercy on whom I will have mercy, and I will have compassion on whom I will have compassion. So then it's not of him that willeth. He's talking about election. Why did God choose these people? He didn't choose them based on a condition they would meet. It's not of him that willeth, nor of him that runneth, but of God that showeth mercy. It's not of your will. It's not of your works. It's of the mercy of God, you see. And when we understand that man is dead in trespasses and in sin, we understand that salvation can't be of works. It can't be of things we do. It can't be of belief. It can't be of prayer. It can't be of the work of faith. It can't be of baptism. It has to be of what? Grace. It has to be of mercy. It has to be of the sovereignty of God. If God chose me, it had to be unconditional. If Christ died for my sins, it had to be because he did all of it. I didn't add anything to it. If I'm born again, it has to be because he irresistibly born me again. And if I'm going to be in heaven, it's not going to be by me holding on my way and make sure I don't fall away. No, I'm going to be in heaven because I'm preserved by the grace of the Lord Jesus Christ. So we cannot properly understand the U, the L, the I, and the P in TULIP without understanding the T, total depravity. And when we get that right, it's so simple. It's so simple, isn't it? If man's dead in sins, election has to be unconditional. It has to be the finished work of Christ because I can't add anything to it by my prayer, belief, or good works, or faith. Why? Because I can't do anything. And I can't resist the sovereignty of God and regeneration. Why? Because I'm dead. And obviously we are kept
by the hand of God. And there's nothing

Because of that, salvation, as Jonah found out acutely in the belly of the whale, he declared, salvation is of the Lord. And that's the only way the totally depraved sinners can be saved, is that salvation is of the Lord. And we are thankful that that's the truth. We are thankful that scriptures had declared that for us and the gospel for us to rest in his finished work, despite all of our sins and shortcomings and failures. And we are thankful to rest in the salvation of sinners, despite our depravity, despite our sin, by the sovereignty of God. May God bless you today.

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Until next time, we pray that God shall supply all your need according to his riches in glory by Christ Jesus, our Lord.

KMD Riley taking a quick look at the Laser 96.1 forecast from the Security Solutions Weather Center for today, and you can expect mostly sunny skies, the high 88, tonight's partly cloudy, the low 71. A chance of showers and thunderstorms Monday, the high 90, mostly clear skies tomorrow night, the low 71. A look ahead, a chance of wet weather Tuesday, the high 92, the low 73. That's a look at your forecast on your station for the Rick Burgess Show. 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

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There's been so many.

0: KMD Riley taking a quick look at the Laser 96.1 forecast from the Security Solutions Weather Center for today, and you can expect
1: mostly sunny skies, the high 88. Tonight's partly cloudy, the low 71. A chance for showers and thunderstorms Monday, the high 90. Mostly clear skies tomorrow night, the low 71. A look ahead, a chance of wet weather Tuesday, the high 92, the low 73.
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1: mostly sunny skies, the high 88, tonight's partly cloudy, the low 71, a chance of showers and thunderstorms Monday, the high 90, mostly clear skies tomorrow night, the low 71, a look ahead, a chance of wet weather Tuesday, the high 92, the low 73.
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0: KMD Riley taking a quick look at the Laser 96.1 forecast from the Security Solutions Weather Center for today, and you can expect mostly sunny skies, the high 88, tonight's partly cloudy, the low 71, a chance of showers and thunderstorms Monday, the high 90, mostly clear skies tomorrow night, the low 71, a look ahead, a chance of wet weather Tuesday, the high 92, the low 73. That's a look at your forecast on your station for the Rick Burgess Show, Laser 96.1 WLZA.
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2: Hey, I'm D. Riley, taking a quick look at the Laser 96.1 forecast from the Security Solutions Weather Center for today, and you can expect mostly sunny skies, the high 88, tonight's partly cloudy, the low 71, a chance for showers and thunderstorms Monday, the high 90, mostly clear skies tomorrow night, the low 71, a look ahead, a chance of wet weather Tuesday, the high 92, the low 73. That's a look at your forecast on your station for the Rick Burgess Show, Laser 96.1 WLZA.
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0: KMD Riley taking a quick look at the Laser 96.1 forecast from the Security Solutions Weather Center for today, and you can expect mostly sunny skies, the high 88. Tonight's partly cloudy, the low 71. A chance for showers and thunderstorms Monday, the high 90. Mostly clear skies tomorrow night, the low 71. A look ahead, a chance of wet weather Tuesday, the high 92, the low 73. That's a look at your forecast on your station for the Rick Burgess Show. 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

Now a full-fledged member of the Hollywood Rock Walk, Billy Idol and guitarist Steve Stevens were enshrined on the Rock Walk just about a month ago in Hollywood. Coming up in just a couple of minutes, Kool and the Gang and the Police. Here's Straight Up, here's Paula Abdul.

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0: That's the Human League and Human. Also, right before that, U2, The Mysterious Ways. Piano Man in there, too, from Billy Joel. Hi, it's Joe, and U2 working on their new album they released a couple of weeks ago, early July, Street of Dreams, the video for the lead single from the album. And the album is being recorded, and Bono previously described it as a noisy, messy, unreasonably colorful album. And it should be coming out hopefully before the end of the year, but we'll keep you posted. U2 also celebrating their 50th anniversary, marking half a century since they formed in 1976. Here's a little tidbit you may not have known. When they first formed, the name of the band was Feedback, and they changed it to U2. U2 working on that new album. Coming up in just a minute, hang on for Twisted Sister and Earth, Wind, and Fire.
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2: Hey, I'm D. Riley, taking a quick look at the Laser 96.1 forecast from the Security Solutions Weather Center for today, and you can expect mostly sunny skies, the high 88, tonight's partly cloudy, the low 71. A chance of showers and thunderstorms Monday, the high 90, mostly clear skies tomorrow night, the low 71. A look ahead, a chance of wet weather Tuesday, the high 92, the low 73. That's a look at your forecast on your station for the Rick Burgess Show. 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
3: Hey, I'm D. Riley, taking a quick look at the Laser 96.1 forecast from the Security Solutions Weather Center for today, and you can expect mostly sunny skies, the high 88, tonight's partly cloudy, the low 71, a chance of showers and thunderstorms Monday, the high 90, mostly clear skies tomorrow night, the low 71, a look ahead, a chance of wet weather Tuesday, the high 92, the low 73. That's a look at your forecast on your station for the Rick Burgess Show, Laser 96.1 WLZA.
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0: Another number one for Richard Marx, that's Right Here Waiting, the second single released from his second album, reaching number one here in America, but also number one in Australia, Canada, Ireland, New Zealand. Congratulations, Richard Marx, with that song, Right Here Waiting. That's from 1989, the second album called Repeat Offender, Richard Marx, and another Top of the Pops chart hit. Coming up in just a minute, REM and Salt-N-Pepa.
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2: Hey, I'm D. Riley, taking a quick look at the Laser 96.1 forecast from the Security Solutions Weather Center for today, and you can expect
3: mostly sunny skies, the high 88. Tonight's partly cloudy, the low 71. A chance for showers and thunderstorms Monday, the high 90. Mostly clear skies tomorrow night, the low 71. A look ahead, a chance of wet weather Tuesday, the high 92, the low 73.
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0: Salt and Pepper and Push It, and right before that from the Document album, R.E.M., The One I Love. Michael Stipe, apparently, best of my knowledge anyway, still working on his solo album that we heard about a couple of years ago, and hopefully something will be coming out from Michael Stipe solo in the near future. We'll do our best to keep you up to date on that if we can find out more info. Smash Mouth coming up, and up next, hang on for Cyndi Lauper.
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Jimmy Buffett and Margaritaville, wrapping up that set of great music with Queen and David Bowie's Under Pressure right before that, and Denise Williams, too, from Footloose, the motion picture. A new posthumous Jimmy Buffett album is in the works. Jimmy passed away in 2023 at the age of 76, but his Coral Reefer Band has continued recording, and co-producers Mark McAnally and Michael Utley have confirmed that this project is happening. It's a collection that includes Working and Playing, performed on tour in 2015 and 2016, an unused track from 2017 from the musical Escape to Margaritaville, and the full piece backing Buffett's Jurassic World cameo. No title or release date has been announced, but they are releasing a new album of Jimmy Buffett music. When you hear Jimmy singing, you can tell he's smart.

0: smiling, said producer McAdally. No word again as when that will be coming out, but we'll keep you updated.
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2: You're listening to Super Talk News. I'm Caleb Saylor. Midterm elections will be here in November, and a change has been made to how Mississippians can cast absentee ballots. State Senator Jeremy England explains.
3: If you've ever been in-person absentee where you go to your clerk, you show your ID, they give you a ballot, you put that ballot into an envelope, and then that envelope is held over until election day, and you've got to wait for that process of opening the envelope. We got rid of the envelope this year. So now you're going to go in, you're going to get printed, you're going to have a ballot printed for you that's your ballot, and you're going to cast that into an election machine. So what that means is at 7 p.m. on election day, those votes are going to be tallied just like everybody else's, and that's going to make that system work a lot better and a lot quicker.
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1: Mississippi is embracing AI when it comes to workforce development efforts. Colin Napier, who heads the state's Artificial Intelligence Network, explains how Mississippi is setting a standard that other states have taken notice of.
2: The state of Mississippi is way ahead in the AI space right now when it comes to workforce development, training, and education. Definitely the first in the nation to put this together. And what Mississippi has done is create a replicable model that other states can look at and see, oh, that's how it can be accomplished. Not to say that Mississippi is doing everything perfect and that it's always applicable to other states of various sizes and economic development there, but we're showing the art of what's possible.
1: Governor Tate Reeves launched Mississippi's official AI strategy back in May, which entails educational and workforce initiatives. You can find out more by heading on over to supertalk.fm. I'm Caleb Saylors.
3: Hey, I'm D. Riley, taking a quick look at the Laser 96.1 forecast from the Security Solutions Weather Center for today, and you can expect mostly sunny skies, the high 88, tonight's partly cloudy, the low 71. A chance of showers and thunderstorms Monday, the high 90, mostly clear skies tomorrow night, the low 71. A look ahead, a chance of wet weather Tuesday, the high 92, the low 73. That's a look at your forecast on your station for the Rick Burgess Show. 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

0: Ace of Base and a song that's going to get stuck in your head all day long. And that's not a bad thing. That's The Sign. Not their first single, but it was the title track to their worldwide debut album. Europe on the way. We'll also hear from Aha.
1: And Doug.
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0: Lenny Kravitz and Fly Away. Lenny playing in Eastern Europe now, but returns to the States later this year for a run of shows. So make sure you check out his website for all the dates and details. Soft Cell on the way. We'll also hear from Madonna.
1: 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And now, it's the news you need to know. 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
2: I'm Kelly Bennett for SuperTalk Mississippi News, brought to you by Mama Justice. If you've been injured and need legal representation, call Mama Justice for a free consultation at 662-883-6262. Legislation to increase pay for state troopers stalled in the 2026 session, leaving base pay at $54,000. DPS Commissioner Sean Tindall says he'd like to get starting pay for state troopers up to $60,000.
3: Law enforcement officers have to be, you know, mental health therapists dealing with people that have mental health issues. They got to be, you know, they show up at domestic calls. So they have to be marriage therapists. And then they also have to learn to be constitutional scholars with some of these First Amendment auditors that we have on the side.

0: And it's always no work and all play at Silver Star and Golden Moon Casinos. So come on, leave it all behind and head to Pearl River Resort.
1: Come on, wake up.
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3: The number of measles cases so far this year is breaking records. Fox's Lisa Brady has more.
4: This comes as international health officials are set to meet in November to decide if the U.S. has lost its measles-free status. The U.S. declared the disease eliminated back in 2000 thanks to high vaccination rates.
3: Mississippi hasn't had a measles case since 92, but State Health Officer Dr. Dan Edney says its return is inevitable.
5: We have right now eight counties that have dropped below threshold of the 95% that's needed to keep these diseases away with the kindergartner population.
3: The measles spike has been attributed to a steady drop in MMR vaccination rates. Stay up to date with all the latest Mississippi news by signing up for our free newsletter at supertalk.fm/newsletter.
6: Hey, I'm D. Riley, taking a quick look at the Laser 96.1 forecast from the Security Solutions Weather Center for today, and you can expect
7: mostly sunny skies, the high 88, tonight's partly cloudy, the low 71, a chance of showers and thunderstorms Monday, the high 90, mostly clear skies tomorrow night, the low 71, a look ahead, a chance of wet weather Tuesday, the high 92, the low 73.
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0: KMD Riley taking a quick look at the Laser 96.1 forecast from the Security Solutions Weather Center for today, and you can expect mostly sunny skies, the high 88. Tonight's partly cloudy, the low 71. A chance for showers and thunderstorms Monday, the high 90. Mostly clear skies tomorrow night, the low 71. A look ahead, a chance of wet weather Tuesday, the high 92, the low 73. That's a look at your forecast on your station for the Rick Burgess Show. 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

0: Pat Benatar on Laser 96.1, your home for Mississippi State Bulldog sports. If it's on the court or on the field, you'll find it right here on the air at Laser 96.1. Stick around for Journey. We'll hear from ABBA too.
1: 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And now, it's the news you need to know. 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
2: You're listening to Super Talk News. I'm Caleb Saylor. Midterm elections will be here in November, and a change has been made to how Mississippians can cast absentee ballots. State Senator Jeremy England explains.
3: If you've ever been in-person absentee where you go to your clerk, you show your ID, they give you a ballot, you put that ballot into an envelope, and then that envelope is held over until election day, and you've got to wait for that process of opening the envelope. We got rid of the envelope this year. So now you're going to go in, you're going to get printed, you're going to have a ballot printed for you that's your ballot, and you're going to cast that into an election machine. So what that means is at 7 p.m. on election day, those votes are going to be tallied just like everybody else's, and that's going to make that system work a lot better and a lot quicker.
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0: Mississippi is embracing AI when it comes to workforce development efforts. Colin Napier, who heads the state's Artificial Intelligence Network, explains how Mississippi is setting a standard that other states have taken notice of.
1: The state of Mississippi is way ahead in the AI space right now when it comes to workforce development, training, and education. Definitely the first in the nation to put this together. And what Mississippi has done is create a replicable model that other states can look at and see, oh, that's how it can be accomplished. Not to say that Mississippi is doing everything perfect and that it's always applicable to other states of various sizes and economic development there, but we're showing the art of what's possible.
0: Governor Tate Reeves launched Mississippi's official AI strategy back in May, which entails educational and workforce initiatives. You can find out more by heading on over to supertalk.fm. I'm Caleb Saylors.
2: Hey, I'm D. Riley, taking a quick look at the Laser 96.1 forecast from the Security Solutions Weather Center for today, and you can expect mostly sunny skies, the high 88, tonight's partly cloudy, the low 71. A chance of showers and thunderstorms Monday, the high 90, mostly clear skies tomorrow night, the low 71. A look ahead, a chance of wet weather Tuesday, the high 92, the low 73. That's a look at your forecast on your station for the Rick Burgess Show. 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

0: That one received quite the bump when it was included in the fourth season of Netflix Stranger Things, Journey and Separate Ways. Cars on the way. Stevie Nicks and Tom Petty, too. Stick around.
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0: They are the Commodores, and that is easy. And lead singer Lionel Richie, he's out on the road right now with Earth, Wind, and Fire. What a show. I've seen some clips on YouTube. Fantastic. You two on the way. We'll also hear from Roxette.
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2: I'm Kelly Bennett for SuperTalk Mississippi News, brought to you by Mama Justice. If you've been injured and need legal representation, call Mama Justice for a free consultation at 662-883-6262. Legislation to increase pay for state troopers stalled in the 2026 session, leaving base pay at $54,000. DPS Commissioner Sean Tindall says he'd like to get starting pay for state troopers up to $60,000.
3: Law enforcement officers have to be, you know, mental health therapists dealing with people that have mental health issues. They got to be, you know, they show up at domestic calls. So they have to be marriage therapists. And then they also have to learn to be constitutional scholars with some of these First Amendment auditors that we have on the side of the road. And I think most law enforcement officers are out there just trying to do a good job.
2: He intends to ask for the pay increase again in the next legislative session.
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2: The number of measles cases so far this year is breaking records. Fox's Lisa Brady has more.
6: This comes as international health officials are set to meet in November to decide if the U.S. has lost its measles-free status. The U.S. declared the disease eliminated back in 2000 thanks to high vaccination rates.
2: Mississippi hasn't had a measles case since 92, but State Health Officer Dr. Dan Edney says its return is inevitable.
7: We have right now 8 counties that have dropped below threshold of the 95% that's needed to keep these diseases away with the kindergartner population.
2: The measles spike has been attributed to a steady drop in MMR vaccination rates.

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1: KMD Riley taking a quick look at the Laser 96.1 forecast from the Security Solutions Weather Center for today, and you can expect
2: mostly sunny skies, the high 88. Tonight's partly cloudy, the low 71. A chance of showers and thunderstorms Monday, the high 90. Mostly clear skies tomorrow night, the low 71. A look ahead, a chance of wet weather Tuesday, the high 92, the low 73.
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0: That went on to become a hit later in 2005 for the Electronica act DHT. We know this one best, though. It's Roxette, Listen to Your Heart. Boston on the way, and we have a sing-along with Alanis Morissette.
1: Here's the deal. The government is over $38 trillion in debt, which means the IRS isn't slowing down. And the tax code is complex and unforgiving. So it's not surprising if you're one of the millions of Americans that owe back taxes to the IRS. Unfortunately, they're the world's most powerful collection agency, with the ability to garnish your wages, seize your bank accounts, and even take your home or business. But don't be stressed or worried.

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0: You're listening to Super Talk News. I'm Caleb Saylor. Midterm elections will be here in November, and a change has been made to how Mississippians can cast absentee ballots. State Senator Jeremy England explains.
1: If you've ever been in-person absentee where you go to your clerk, you show your ID, they give you a ballot, you put that ballot into an envelope, and then that envelope is held over until election day, and you've got to wait for that process of opening the envelope. We got rid of the envelope this year. So now you're going to go in, you're going to get printed, you're going to have a ballot printed for you that's your ballot, and you're going to cast that into an election machine. So what that means is at 7 p.m. on election day, those votes are going to be tallied just like everybody else's, and that's going to make that system work a lot better and a lot quicker.
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0: Mississippi is embracing AI when it comes to workforce development efforts. Colin Napier, who heads the state's Artificial Intelligence Network, explains how Mississippi is setting a standard that other states have taken notice of.
3: The state of Mississippi is way ahead in the AI space right now when it comes to workforce development, training, and education. Definitely the first in the nation to put this together. And what Mississippi has done is create a replicable model that other states can look at and see, oh, that's how it can be accomplished. Not to say that Mississippi is doing everything perfect and that it's always applicable to other states of various sizes and economic development there, but we're showing the art of what's possible.
0: Governor Tate Reeves launched Mississippi's official AI strategy back in May, which entails educational and workforce initiatives. You can find out more by heading on over to supertalk.fm. I'm Caleb Saylors.
4: Hey, I'm D. Riley, taking a quick look at the Laser 96.1 forecast from the Security Solutions Weather Center for tonight, and you can expect partly cloudy skies, the low 71, a chance for showers and thunderstorms Monday, the high 90, mostly clear skies tomorrow night, the low 71. A look ahead, a chance of wet weather Tuesday, the high 92, the low 73. That's a look at your forecast on your station for the Rick Burgess Show. 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

0: Janet Jackson, When I Think of You, written by Jimmy Jam and Terry Lewis, Rock and Roll Hall of Famers, who produced many of Janet's hits. Pink Floyd on the way, and Eagle Eye Cherry, too.
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2: I'm Kelly Bennett for SuperTalk Mississippi News, brought to you by Mama Justice. If you've been injured and need legal representation, call Mama Justice for a free consultation at 662-883-6262. Legislation to increase pay for state troopers stalled in the 2026 session, leaving base pay at $54,000. DPS Commissioner Sean Tindall says he'd like to get starting pay for state troopers up to $60,000.
3: Law enforcement officers have to be, you know, mental health therapists dealing with people that have mental health issues. They got to be, you know, they show up at domestic calls. So they have to be marriage therapists. And then they also have to learn to be constitutional scholars with some of these First Amendment auditors that we have on the side of the road. And I think most law enforcement officers out there just trying to do a good job.
2: He intends to ask for the pay increase again in the next legislative session.
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0: have right now 8 counties that have dropped below threshold of the 95% that's needed to keep these diseases away with the kindergartner population.
1: The measles spike has been attributed to a steady drop in MMR vaccination rates. 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
2: Hey, I'm D. Riley, taking a quick look at the Laser 96.1 forecast from the Security Solutions Weather Center for tonight, and you can expect partly cloudy skies, the low 71, a chance for showers and thunderstorms Monday, the high 90, mostly clear skies tomorrow night, the low 71. A look ahead, a chance of wet weather Tuesday, the high 92, the low 73. That's a look at your forecast on your station for the Rick Burgess Show, Laser 96.1 WLZA.
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0: Eagle Eye Cherry and Save It Tonight. I'm Trixie. Thank you so much for letting us provide the soundtrack to your Sunday. Stick around. We've got REM on the way. We'll also hear from Cutting Crew. Have a great one.
1: Someone had a birthday.
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